We are gathered here today to get through this thing called life. Electric word, life, it means forever, and that's a mighty long time. But I'm here to tell you, there's something else. The afterworld. A world of never-ending happiness. You can always see the sun, day or night.

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1: Hi, and welcome back to another Party Before Sunset. This week, Barry White will talk about his voice, the musical makeover comes from Chic, and this is C. Dufro on Space and Time.

That was Space and Time from C. Dafro. 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You can do it for just $2.99. It's not $2,099 or $299. It's just $2.99. It's less than a tray of blueberries in a Finnish supermarket, and it makes a difference for the show. Later, I have a sweet version of a hit from Shalimar. That's after the disco mix from Alex Ticho. And here is a brand new track from Change. It's called Got to Get Up.

0: You just heard Tasha Larrey and Tommy Davis on The Real Thing. And before, it was the latest track from the Italian act Change. Yes, they are from Italy. It's called Got to Get Up. This week's guest mix comes from Alex Di Gio. So put on your dancing shoes.
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weekly guest mix made by Alex Di Joe. In part two, I will give you my live mix here from Lido di Jesolo in Italy. And now, as promised, this is Shalamar.

You just heard the Mass Thomas edit of the classic There It Is from Shalimar. Have you ever heard about Beatrice Melba Smith? I know that you know her. It's her birth name. I'm talking about Melba Moore. This is You Stepped Into My Life.

0: Beatrice Melba Smith turns 80 later this year. Yes, it's Melba Moore. And you just heard You Stepped Into My Life. In part two, I have Barry White, who talks about his voice, and the musical makeover comes from Chic. So take my hand and let's jump into part two.
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Weekend Part 2. I'm your musical soulmate Florian. Thank you for listening. This week, my love goes to Coots 76, Kasper Christensen from Odense in Denmark, Nikolaj Sacker, Jesper Jervil, Jan Krav in Denmark, Jens Brandt in Denmark, Launch Area, The Smoking Guy in Italy, Disco Mess,

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You can do it for just $2.99. It's less than a tray of blueberries in a Finnish supermarket and it makes a difference for the show. Music coming up from Chewy Rubs, the Patchouli Brothers, Ken at Work, and Artful Ridney and Mark Hill.

0: Woolly Mammoth delivered by Chewy Rubs. Before, we heard the Patchouli Brothers on Man Problems, whatever that is. There was Kenneth Work on Don't Stop, and you heard Missing You from Artful Whitney and Mark Hill. Every week, there is a musical makeover. This week, it comes from Chic, from 1979. This is I Want Your Love.
1: Musical makeover. 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

0: 1979 was a year heavy loaded with good music, like this one from Chic. You heard I Want Your Love in this week's Musical Makeover. Now, close your eyes and imagine a Monday morning. You wake up, you're ready to go to work. And when you say good morning to your family, you discover that your voice is completely identical with Barry White's voice. What do you do? Think about it and listen to Barry White telling about his voice.
1: I'm very relaxed either way, singing or talking. I just felt as a creative person that when I did records, I would like to not only sing them, but explain them to a great degree also, so people would know exactly what I'm talking about. I used to get a lot of different women and men, both in elevators. There was always, when I asked for, when I would request a floor that I wanted to get off of, everybody on the elevator would turn around. You know, it was always like a big surprise or something, you know, when I'd call long distance and the operator would get on the phone before she would get me the number I was calling. She had to compliment me on the way my voice sounded. There's a lot of different things like that. Well, my voice changed when I was 14 years old. And I became a neighborhood freak for about a month and a half. And because most boys' voices change at 13, 12, 14 years old. But my voice went from a tenor's voice to a baritone bass. And then a couple of years later, it dropped down to a bass baritone. So my voice just went through the changes it went through. And it's been the way it is today for a long time.

What a voice he had. You just heard Playing Your Game from Barry White, and the man himself told us about his most important instrument, his voice.

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You can do it for just $2.99. It's less than a tray of blueberries in a Finnish supermarket. And it makes a difference for the show. Thank you for listening. I'm Florian Festina. Have a blessed weekend. And until next, I love you. Bye for now.

So funky. So funky. So funky. So funky. You didn't wanna get with it. Get with it.